We promised, and now we can deliver. Yes, your sanctuary is now heading to your television through Freeview. 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

Hosanna, Hillsong Worship, and Brooke Legetwood, and Gateway Worship. Also coming up next, taking a look to see what's happening over on Shine TV this weekend. 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

0: It's Maverick City Music. More than able on the Sanctuary as we head towards 4 o'clock. Coming up, Aaron Schust resurrecting and Stephen Curtis Chapman, Hallelujah, You Are Good.
1: Faith was born with cataracts in both eyes. 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

0: 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If you haven't met the family yet, let me introduce you.
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The Throne Room, brought to us by Kim Walker-Smith. Just after nine now, you're with Sanctuary tonight. Thank you for joining me. I'm Rosemary Jane, your host, through till midnight tonight. Coming up, we've got Worship from Cain, Living Water, what a fabulous song too. Alyssa Turner, Miracles, The Belonging Company, Hello Be Your Name, Young and Free Alive. Oh, so many good songs. Let's get back to it with Jason Upton now. You Are the One.

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1: We're not just a radio station. 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
1: In this update, a state of emergency has been declared in Hawaii as Tropical Storm Lala strengthens. A hurricane warning's in effect for the Big Island. Local meteorologist Ian Morrison says Maui County could see up to 63.5 centimetres of rainfall and winds of up to 140 kilometres an hour.
2: For impacts, we're looking at kind of the triple threat of the wind, the rain and the coastal inundation from the large waves of Lala.
1: At least 40 people have been killed after double earthquakes in Indonesia as aftershocks continue. The first quake struck off the island of Flores shortly before 5 a.m. Saturday local time, with a 6.9 earthquake following in the evening near Sumatra. The BBC's Astudestra Ajung Rastri says many provinces are affected.
3: Now the focus is rescuing those people who are still suspectedly trapped under the rubble, but also preparing relief and help that the people would need after they lost their homes.
1: That's news.
4: Sanctuary Sport.
1: The sports and the All Blacks will take a 3-from-3 record into the opening test match of their tour of South Africa. They've just wrapped up a 50-19 victory over the Bulls in Pretoria, backing up wins over the Sharks and Stormers. The first test against the Springboks is in Johannesburg next Sunday. Another big win for the Warriors in League's NRL has potentially come at a cost.
5: There's a strange kick, but it's a good kick. Oh, no.
6: No.
5: No. He's clutched at the hamstring. Oh, the drama continues. He knew straight away something was up.
1: Halfback Luke Metcalf has left the field in the first half and played no further part in a 40-6 win over the Broncos in Brisbane on Sky Sport. Coach Andrew Webster had few details to add in his post-match press conference, only adding Metcalf had not injured his right hamstring in a long time. That's sport. I'm Kalia Strong.
4: From the Word.
0: Genesis 1 verse 1. 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
4: Sanctuary, New Zealand's worship station.

Hi, as it is a new day, it's a new day in Jesus. Sunday, the 16th of August, that was Danny Gokey and Chris Tomlin. How great is our God? You're listening to Sanctuary, Peter Shaw, with you through till midday today. And more great to praise and worship music. That's what Sanctuary is all about, New Zealand's worship music. We'll be hearing from Leanne Crawford later in the hour, Truth I'm Standing On.

also later on the hour, Jordan Felix with The River. Those two songs coming up later in the hour with a lot more, as well as that, Ren Collective and their new one, Evergreen. Let's have a listen now.